I'm the baddest, the meanest and greatest. We be manifesting a play with the aliens. The bad in the battle, the east in the vandal, the illest, the sickest, the threatened, the devil. The shit that I'm talking, the image, the damage. I'm blaming the band and I'm bending the band and I'm better and better in that fucking language. Stopping the shop, I'm a whole other package.

Oh please, we ain't got no peace because we spent all our money on some OCDs. It's like, oh please, we ain't got no peace because we spent all our money on some OCDs. We're saying, oh please, we ain't got no peace because we spent all our money on some OCDs. We got some OJZs, couple ODBs, place them up in perfect order.

0: please, like we're speaking to Jesus.
1: 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It's like, oh please, we ain't got no peas because we spent all our money on some OCDs. We're saying, oh please, we ain't got no peas because we spent all our money on some OCDs. We got some OJZs, couple ODBs, place them up in perfect order because my OCD. Yeah.

0: to buy blind.
1: 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It's like, oh please, we ain't got no peas, because we spent all our money on some OCDs. We're saying, oh please, we ain't got no peas, because we spent all our money on some OCDs. We got some OJZs, couple ODBs, place them up in perfect order, cause my OCD. It's like 16 bars in 16 minutes, I kill it. Extinguish all the fire from the liars and the gimmicks, losing spirit. Bread is putting cheddar over lyrics, they diminish any vision when they clear it. I hear it. It's happening, moving like they're mannequins, dressed by other brothers, hiding under covers, with mothers be panicking, rambling, gassing like they're

0: disorder, cause my OCD gets like, oh please, we ain't got no peace, because we spent all that money on some OCDs. 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

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Your advice don't make sense to me. You weren't there when I needed you next to me. 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